0: you, Stephanie.
1: Absolutely. So, you know, every moment, you know, just sitting up here trying to call her or thinking of her.
0: Okay, you're going to have to get your... Are your folks putting you through school, or did you win a scholarship?
1: A little of both.
0: Mm-hmm. So, you got to know Mom and Dad are probably going out on a limb to pay for this, right?
1: Yeah, I know.
0: Yeah. Yeah.
1: So
0: you need to figure out a way to get your head in the game a little bit more.
1: Yeah, and, you know, I was hoping maybe you could put a song out for me that would help me get through it.
0: You got a bad, don't you?
1: Yeah.
0: Yeah. Well, I'm glad that you're able to stay in touch with the love of your life, and hopefully you'll be able to see her soon. In the meantime, get back to the books.
1: All right. Definitely.
0: You have a good night.
1: All right, you too.

0: Hi, good evening. Welcome to the Delilah Show. Who's this?
1: This is John. How are you?
0: John, I'm wonderful. What can I do for you?
1: I'm just too kind and got a big heart, and I was seeing a lady friend of mine, and I blew it, and I basically think about her all the time now, and I'm just kind of wanting to have a song played for her.
0: So if you're so kind and so honest and so sweet, what did you do to blow it?
1: I showed up at her house unexpectedly and was losing her at the time. We had a big fight, and I showed up and she got mad, and I just wanted to tell her that I'm sorry.
0: And you went over thinking you could salvage the relationship, and instead she felt like you were violating her space?
1: Yes, correct.
0: Mm-hmm. Well, I'll play a song for you, but I guarantee it won't do any good.
1: Why is that?
0: Because if she was already ending the relationship, and then you showed up thinking you were going to patch things up, and she took it as an offense and that you were violating her space, trust me, she's not the least bit interested in reconnecting. She was already gone, honey, before that happened. I can tell you're a sweetheart, but trust me, she was already gone before that happened. That she didn't end the relationship because of that.
1: She had a lot of other things going on, too, and just wanting to say I'm sorry to her, and there was a connection there, I know that.
0: Well, let me play a song to let her know how sorry you are.
1: Please.
0: You have a good night.

You know, a lot of times when listeners call me and say they're having problems in their union, problems with their boyfriend, problems in their marriage, a lot of times it boils down to economic problems, financial stress. Sometimes that's because people are a knucklehead and they lose their jobs or they refuse to go get a job. Sometimes it's because of debt, because they are spending more than they're earning. And that causes, you know, couples to argue a lot. In just a moment, I'm going to talk with a gentleman who is trying to make things right with his wife. And they have had some problems arguing about. But when you hear the reason why, I think you're going to fall in love with this gentleman as quickly as I did. This fun anniversary story coming up next. You're listening to Delilah.

0: Hi, good evening. Welcome to the Delilah Show. Who is this?
1: This is Santiago Castillo, and I'm working on Lyft. Tomorrow, my wife and I have 15 years of marriage, and I'm so happy and glad I still have her.
0: You still have her. Was there a time where that might have changed? Did you do something that said that she said, I'm done with you?
1: Yeah, my credit card debt, but I'm working on them. And that's when she found out I had a second job, there was peace at home. So now everything's okay.
0: What were you spending money on a credit card for? What was the thing you couldn't say no to? For me, it's going to thrift stores.
1: Well, no, I had pets. I had like four or five cats, and some of them got sick, and I had to take them to the emergency room and spay them and rabies shot, you know.
0: Okay, if you got credit card debt because you were saving your four-legged babies, then I applaud you. Here, all mine is because I can't stay away from art supply stores and thrift stores.
1: Oh, no, I don't do that. Basically, if I see my animal sick, of course, I'm gonna take care of it. He's part of the family.
0: Good for you. What a sweetheart you are. I am so proud of you. Here I was chuckling with you, thinking you were an overspender like me, but no, you're a great guy who's taking care of your fur baby. So I love that. What's your wife's name, honey?
1: My wife's name is M.A. Isabel Castillo.
0: M.A. Isabel Castillo. Is she as beautiful as her name?
1: For me, she's beautiful.
0: And is there a song that you would like to hear, or can I pick one for you?
1: You can pick one. Anything you think you'd be lovingly for both of us. And tomorrow, I didn't buy her any anniversary gift, but usually every year when it's anniversary, I wake up and I tell her, happy anniversary, babe, and I give her a kiss.
0: Well, you do that, and I will play a song for you. Thank you for calling, my friend. You have a great night.
1: You too, Delilah. Thank you.
0: Drive carefully. God bless you and your kitties.

0: Hi, good evening. You've called the Delilah Show. Who's on the phone line with me?
1: Hi, Delilah. Good morning. I mean, good night. Sorry. Hi, how are you doing? My name is Jose.
0: Jose, welcome. Good evening. Where are you calling me from?
1: New York, the Big Apple.
0: What part of New York? What borough are we in?
1: The Bronx in the house.
0: Bronx in the house. All right. Bronx is present and accounted for. Jose, what can I do for you, darling?
1: This time I need from you a song that is not a love song. It's a thank you song. Like, thank you very much for this person, this woman who is amazing. She got like a dozen kids and she's amazing in giving great advice to people. When I hear she talk to people, it's about heart and breakup and makeup and stuff like that. But as an immigrant, sometimes she has no idea. She's lifting up the heart of people who has lost their parents, grandparents, and you couldn't be there with them. But she is incredible. She has no idea how positive her message is. And when I'm coming in the BQE or Turnpike, I listen to her and she is amazing. I just want to say thank you to this person, to this woman, that she has no idea that she connects with other people from other situation, walk of life, especially in this time and this situation that's happening. So thank you. I just want to say, please, can you play this song for her? Any song that says thank you, I will appreciate it for her.
0: You are sweet. Thank you. Thank you, thank you.
1: By the way, her name is Delilah, and she worked very hard in a radio station.
0: If you saw me right now, Jose, you might retract that. I've got my shoes off because I went horseback riding today, and my feet are killing me. So I got my boots off. I've got my feet propped up under my desk, and I've got a cup of hot Bigelow tea, and I'm sitting here in the studio as I take calls tonight.
1: Horses are my favorite animals. I was raised with horses and I love them, and I'm glad you had that.

0: experience, they understand you without saying one word. So you get the picture.
1: I might have had the best ride of my life today. The weather was spectacular. My horse wanted to charge like he pretended. He thought he was 10 years old again, not 23. And we had the best, the most beautiful, powerful, sweet ride with a friend of mine. And boy, did it kick my butt.
0: Oh, darling. Oh, beautiful. I'm so glad to hear you have that experience. Because that is what you, in a way, that is what you do for other people. Like, you are like the morning bagel of New York. Like, you're sad, you wake it up, you have pain in your knees and your toes everywhere, and then you have that bagel that lifts you up with a New York coffee, and you are like that to all of us. You are that bagel that makes us happy and willing to work again the next day. So thank you very much. So please play this thank you song for Delilah from the radio station I'm talking to.
1: I will play my song that I love from me to you and all of New York City. I love you, Jose. Thank you for calling.
0: And thank you for supporting all of us who work here very hard. Have a good night.
1: Good night, darling.
0: Bye.

0: Good evening. Welcome to The Light at Night. Who's this?
1: This is Cameron.
0: Cameron, hi. Welcome aboard. What can I do for you?
1: I just wanted you to play a song for my fiance. She's been a wonderful person for me for the past 3 years we've been together.
0: When are you getting married?
1: After college.
0: So you haven't set a date yet? You're trying to get important things out of the way?
1: Yes.
0: What's her name?
1: Julia.
0: What are you two studying in college?
1: I'm studying computer science and music, and she's studying psychology.
0: So you're both busy, busy, busy.
1: Yes.
0: I will play a sweet love song. Did you have one on your heart, or do you want me to find one for you?
1: You can choose.
0: Tell me how much you love this woman.
1: I'm super in love. She's the greatest woman ever.
0: Let me see if I can find a greatest woman ever kind of song.
1: All right, thank you. God bless you.
0: God bless you, honey.
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0: It's New York's 106.7 Light FM. Good evening, New York City. You found the light at night. Hi, I'm Delilah. Earlier, I was talking about the little hamster in my granddaughter Sakani's first grade class. She loves that little thing. And every night, before I come into the studio, I have dinner. I make dinner. We sit down and have dinner. Well, now that the kids are in all these sports, not every night. But we sit down as often as we can, and we have dinner at a great big table that's in the middle of our house. Our house is a barn. And the main feature of the barn is this huge table. And every night we go around the table, and my kids, my two kids that are at home and my three grandkids that live with us, share a praise report, something that they experienced that made their day better, brighter, more wonderful. And it's always fascinating to hear the things that bring them joy. And I try to make mental notes so that I can have more of those kinds of experiences, those kinds of relationships or whatever it is in their day to bring them joy and happiness. And every night for the last week since school started, Sakani mentions the little teddy bear hamster. It makes her so happy. No, I am not getting a teddy bear hamster. I'm not. We've got ducks and geese and cats and dogs at the ranch. We've got cows and horses. And the last thing I need is another little mouth to feed and a cage to clean here in the house. So I'm not going to do that to myself. But I am going to rejoice that she loves creatures, large and small. And I'm going to ask her often about the little teddy bear hamster in her classroom. What brings you joy? What makes you smile tonight? Call me and tell me, and I will find a song to bring you more happiness as we slip through this night together. You're listening to Delilah.
1: Next. Hey, Alfie, what can I get for you?
2: Hey, Nora, just a nice latte, please. How was your weekend?
1: Not bad, thanks. Mainly working here. You?
2: Me? Well, I was battling gods in the afterlife realm, and after lunch, I fought mercenaries. Ooh, could I get oat milk with that latte, please?
1: Yeah, of course.
2: And then Sunday was mostly fighting supervillains. So a pretty chill weekend. Ooh, and I'll grab an almond croissant, too.
1: Wait, what? That didn't actually happen, right?
2: It happens on PS5.
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0: Kristen, thank you for your patience. What can I do for you tonight?
12: Hi, Delilah. I was just calling to request a song for my husband and to
9: tell you that I am married to the most wonderful man in the world.
0: The most wonderful.
9: The most wonderful.
0: Well, Megan, who just called to brag about her most wonderful husband, might argue with you, but I'll agree with you.
9: Chris and I have been together a little over 5.5 years now, and I met him through a personal ad after being divorced and going through a horrible marriage with a person that just, I don't know. We just couldn't get along for one thing, and we have a daughter together. And my husband, his name is Chris, just walked into my life like God sent me an angel, and he has just been a complete godsend. We went through a long-distance relationship for 2.5 years after dating for 6 months locally, and I got pregnant while he was away at college, working on a second degree, and we had another daughter, and he's wonderful. He stands by my side through everything and supports me and both of our children, and he's a perfect father and a wonderful husband.
0: And what song do you want to hear from Mr. Wonderful?
9: I can't even think the song. Isn't that sad?
0: You want me to find one for you and Chris?
9: Yes, please, if you don't mind, Delilah.
0: All right, I'll do that for you.
9: Thank you very much.

0: Good evening. Welcome to the Delilah Show. Who is this?
1: Riley. I just wanted to dedicate a song to my fiance, Brittany.
0: And when are you and Brittany getting married?
1: We're trying to move right now, but as soon as after we move, we're going to pick a date.
0: You're going to start planning.
1: Yes.
0: And tell me what it is about Brittany that makes you feel that at last you have found your true love.
1: I had a kid before she came along, and she treats both of us very well, and my son just loves her, and she loves him as much as she would love her own child if she had had any, and I feel like a family with her.
0: That is very sweet.
1: Thank you.
0: Thank you. Thank you for calling. No.

Hello there, my friend. Do you ever see those posts, those memes on social media where they show something old and it says, I'm this year's old, and it's something from yesteryear, and you go like, oh, wow, I remember that. I saw one the other day that was the back of a little golden book storybook. Back in the day when I was young and we had little golden book storybooks, there was the back of them were all the same. They've changed over the years, but the one with the little elephant and da-da-da, those were the backs of every little golden book. And I said, oh my gosh, I remember that. I had a bunch of those as a kid. Well, in just a moment, we're going to play that game. Do you remember when? Do you remember back in the day when mixtapes were a thing? Oh, I wonder how many people recorded songs off my shows back in the 70s or 80s or 90s for a mixtape. Coming up next, we're going to share that story and a love song. You're listening to Delilah.

0: you've called the Delilah Show. Who is this?
1: Hi, Delilah. It's Matthew.
0: Hi, Matthew. How are you?
1: Good.
0: Good to hear from you again. What can I do for you?
1: Well, I was thinking about my girlfriend again, and I thought of 5 options for songs that I would really like her to hear, and I'm not sure which to send her.
0: All right, tell me your top 2, and then we'll go from there. Let me see if I can handle either one of those.
1: 10,000 Years or Rewrite the Stars.
0: Oh, wow, both of those are good. Okay, you could do my job. What's number 3, 4, and 5?
1: 3, 4, and 5, Turtle Dove, Golden Hour, and Fairy Tale.
0: So if you were to do a mixtape for your honey, that would be an amazing thing if you were back in the, 80s and 90s. We did mixtapes.
1: I remember those, actually. I've seen a few.
0: I'm going to say you're way too young, Matthew, to remember those. But I'm going to let you make that little mixtape you got going on there with those songs. And I'm going to pick one that I love, that I know she will love, just for you.
1: Thank you, Delilah.

maybe you just found me again. Maybe you're one of my kids who've come home after being gone for a long time. And you saw me on Instagram, or you saw me on TikTok, or you saw that viral video that went around of the young man pretending to be a mom and pretending to be himself in the back of a car, listening to me back in the 90s. Maybe you saw that and you thought, oh my gosh, she's still alive? She's still around? If that is the case, welcome home. Welcome home. I'm glad that you are here. You're listening to Delilah.

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Your home for requests, dedications, and the greatest love songs of all time with me, Delilah, on The Light at Night. When someone hurts you, forgive them. I know it's hard. Who is it hard? I've been struggling with that lately. I have been so angry and so bitter towards somebody for inserting themselves into an area that is none of their business. And I was reminded that I talk about forgiveness all the time, and yet I wasn't being forgiving. I wasn't showing grace. Forgiveness is a powerful tool of healing. When you forgive someone, it releases you to move forward. All I know for sure is that love and forgiveness, never the wrong answer, always the right answer. You're listening to Delilah.

0: 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How was the weekend?
1: 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Battled gods, stopped an international cartel threat, then spent Sunday fighting supervillains. 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
0: Wait, that happened?
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11: Delilah. Hi, Debbie. What can I do for you?
12: I'd like to play a song for my husband.
11: What's your honey's name?
12: Glenn.
11: What do you want to tell him on the radio?
12: That I love him and I miss him.
11: You miss him because what?
12: We're separated right now.
11: So you're separated, but I can tell in your voice you're hoping for reconciliation.
12: Yes.
11: And is Glenn of the same mindset, do you think?
12: I think.
11: You think, but you don't know.
12: Right.
11: So tell me why, in 25 words or less, are you separated? First off, how many years were you married?
12: We've been married 10. We've been together for 12 years.
11: Okay. So why the separation?
12: Because he has some problems that he has to deal with.
11: Some problems in the relationship, some problems with himself, some problems...
12: With himself.
11: Okay. and you chose that until he deals with these, he needed to leave? Or he said, I'm not effective. I need to go.
12: No, it was me.
11: So you had to set a boundary?
12: Yeah.
11: And is he doing what needs to be done to fix those things?
12: He's starting to.
11: How long have you been separated?
12: For 3 weeks.
11: And you're climbing the walls?
12: Yes.
11: And probably wishing maybe you'd made a different decision, but knowing in your spirit that sometimes you gotta take care of you.
12: Right.
11: And you're wondering, did I do the right thing?
12: Right.
11: And you're wanting to fix it.
12: Mm-hmm.
11: And you're wanting to fix him.
12: Mm-hmm.
11: And you wish that you could, but you can't.
12: Right.
11: I hope things go well. I hope you call me back in a few months and that you two are back together and stronger than ever.
12: Thank you.
11: Bye-bye.
12: Bye.

0: 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Good evening, New York City. You found Delilah. And it's time for our first Delilah Dilemma of the evening. Tonight's Delilah's Dilemma is sponsored by Tunnel to Towers Foundation. Following the 9/11 attacks, New York City firefighter Daniel Foley assisted in the rescue and recovery efforts at Ground Zero. Daniel spent months at Ground Zero searching for victims, including his firefighter brother, Thomas Foley, who was killed in the attacks. Daniel's own death was a direct result of 9/11-related cancer. He leaves behind a wife and five children. 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That's t2t.org. Tonight's Delilah's Dilemma says, "Hi, Delilah. I have a dilemma. I have Usher syndrome type 2, a genetic condition that causes deafness and now blindness. Since birth, I've lost 70% of my hearing. I've been wearing hearing aids since the age of 6. At 18, I was diagnosed with a deterioration of vision called retinitis pigmentosa. At the age of 33, I've never been more scared of the future than I am right now, with my vision deteriorating even further. I try to keep my faith, but I don't know that I will have my vision much longer, and that is scary, and I am experiencing depression. I worry I'm going to be forgotten and excluded by friends and family. I find it so much harder to put myself out there to find Mr. Right. I have always been an independent woman, but lately I have been feeling so very vulnerable, so lonely and hopeless. Any advice would be greatly appreciated. Thank you so much from an anonymous longtime listener." All right, Miss Anonymous, I don't think I have any advice, but I do have love, and I will share that next.
1: Next. Hey, Alfie, what can I get for you?
2: Hey, Nora, just a nice latte, please. How was your weekend?
1: Not bad, thanks. Mainly working here. You?
2: Me? Well, I was battling gods in the afterlife realm, and after lunch, I fought mercenaries. Ooh, could I get oat milk with that latte, please?
1: Yeah, of course.
2: And then Sunday was mostly fighting supervillains. So a pretty chill weekend. Oh, and I'll grab an almond croissant, too.
1: Wait, what? That didn't actually happen, right?
2: It happens on PS5.
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Tonight's Delilah's Dilemma is from a listener who has a genetic condition that is causing her to lose both her hearing and now her vision. She says that she is going through depression and does not have it in her to put herself out there to find Mr. Right. I don't have any words of advice because I can't imagine facing what you're facing. That said, I do know this. Your value, your worth as a human, as a person, has absolutely nothing to do with whether or not you are sighted or can hear. Your value as a human being has everything to do with your good heart. And from the sounds of your letter, you have an incredibly tender heart. A tender and sensitive and kind heart filled with compassion. And that is why you're feeling scared. Because you are very sensitive and very tender-hearted. And the thought of facing the future without your five senses is daunting. Your five senses, or your two senses that you are losing of your five, don't determine your worth. They don't. Your worth has to do with your spirit and your soul and your heart. So instead of focusing on your senses that are diminished or diminishing, focus on your heart, on your goodness. Get involved. Find programs, find support groups for people that suffer with your disability, that are hearing impaired or vision impaired. Get involved with those programs. Meet other people who are facing similar struggles and figure out how you can be a blessing to them. Everybody I know that has faced challenges, myself included, great loss or great challenges, when I turn my attitude around and choose joy, choose gratitude, and choose to figure out how I can be a blessing to others, that depression lifts, at least for me. So good luck and God bless you.

0: Hi, good evening. You've called the Delilah Show. Who is with me on the phone tonight?
1: Hi, Delilah. My name's John.
0: Tell me what's on your mind tonight.
1: Well, about 16 years ago, I was singing at a contest at Maxie's over in Burton, and there was a young girl there, a really sweet young girl. Her name was Ricky. She had kind of a birthmark on her face that looked like a rose, and we dated a couple of times, and over the years we just kind of drifted apart, and I thought I'd call and dedicate a song to her, and maybe if she heard the show, she might remember me and contact me or something like that. I don't know, but I just thought I'd try.
0: So you're still thinking about somebody that you met how many years ago? 16 years ago, and it sounds to me like she is still a part of your heart.
1: She is. She's a sweet girl. She really is. And I'm kind of sad that we lost track of each other, but like I said, I thought maybe I could send out a song for her, and hopefully she'll think about me and maybe try to contact me or something. It just depends.
0: So are you on social media? Can she find you there if she wants to contact you?
1: Yes, I am. I'm on Facebook now.
0: All right. Well, we'll put it out there. And her name was what?
1: I don't remember her last name, but her first name is Ricky.
0: Ricky is still in your heart, but dang, she's not in a phone book anywhere.
1: No, she's not. I don't know.
0: All right. If she calls me or reaches out to me, I'll put you guys in touch.
1: That'd be great. Thank you. Have a wonderful night.
0: All right. You too, honey. Good luck.

Did you know that in addition to calling the show, you can also write to me? You can write to me on Facebook. You can write to me. You can send me an email, d@delilah.com. If you have a Delilah dilemma, send them to me. Send me your conundrums, the sticky wicket you've gotten yourself into. You probably know what you need to do. I probably am not going to be able to give you any insights, but I might be a voice of reason if perhaps you are being unreasonable. I don't know. Reach out and let me know what is going on in your world. We'll be back. You're listening to Delilah.

0: Todd, what can I do for you, sir?
1: I need to see if you can play a very special song for me. I was married for a good long time, and the divorce is my fault.
0: Okay, so you were married for how many years?
1: 10.
0: To who?
1: Renee.
0: And you failed to pay attention to her, failed to meet her needs?
1: Yeah, it's my fault. Too busy working and doing a business and just let it get out of control. Took it for granted. Still love her. Still miss her.
0: And has she moved on?
1: I believe so, yes.
0: How many years have you been divorced?
1: About 8 years.
0: 8 years you've been divorced?
1: Mm-hmm.
0: And you haven't moved on?
1: I have, but I'm not involved with anybody. I still miss her. I've dated and never works out.
0: Maybe that's because you need to kind of let go of the past, honey.
1: Yeah, I think so.
0: It's kind of impossible to give your heart to somebody in the present when you're still holding on to something that was over 8 years ago.
1: Yeah, you're right.
0: If you want to move confidently into your future and have a healthy, loving relationship with somebody, it is time to let go of the past.
1: I agree.
0: If you want to stay single and you're not looking to get into a committed relationship, go ahead and hang on to yesteryear and let that meet your emotional needs however it does. But if you want to be in a committed, loving relationship, you gotta let go of the past.
1: Right. Thank you very much.

0: 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Now you can literally talk back via our sweet talk back feature on iHeartRadio. 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Tap on that and you can compose a voice message to us here in the studio, just like this listener did tonight. Thank you for being a part of the Light at Night. Who is talking back to us tonight?
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4: 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I hope you have a nice night. Martin Velasquez from Cancun, Mexico. Bye.
0: How awesome is that? 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We'll be back, New York City. 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

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Each night right here on New York's 106.7 Light FM, this is The Light at Night. How is your day? Did you have a great day? You know, a lot of people think that having a great day means everything goes well. That you don't have challenges, you don't hit roadblocks, you don't have troubles. Wrong. Having a great day means you wake up in the morning and you say, God, today let's have a great day. No matter what happens, no matter what life throws me, let's try to find solutions. Let's try to find the silver lining in the cloud. Let's try to find a way to make somebody else a little happier. When you put your focus on helping others, and I don't mean in a codependent way. I don't mean fixing problems for people that need to fix their own dang problems. That's not what I'm talking about. I'm talking about when you look for opportunities to help those who are less fortunate. Not when you take your kids to school because they missed the bus again because they didn't get their butts out of bed. That's not what I'm talking about. I'm talking about when you see an elderly person at the grocery store waiting for a taxi. Ask them if you can give them a ride. I'm talking about when you see somebody, a neighbor whose lawn needs to be mowed, mow it for them. I'm talking about paying kindness forward. And when you make up your mind every day to do that, you're going to have a better day. I promise you. It's just weird how that works when we take the focus off me, me, me, me, me, and put it on how can I make this world a better place. All of a sudden, problems aren't so problematic. Mountains aren't so insurmountable. And heartache, it still hurts, but it hurts a little less. Something to think about as we slip through this night together. You're listening to Delilah.

0: Next. Hey, Alfie, what can I get for you?
1: Hey, Nora, just a nice latte, please. How was your weekend?
0: Not bad, thanks. Mainly working here. You?
1: Me? Well, I was battling gods in the afterlife realm, and after lunch, I fought mercenaries. Ooh, could I get oat milk with that latte, please?
0: Yeah, of course.
1: And then Sunday was mostly fighting supervillains. So a pretty chill weekend. Oh, and I'll grab an almond croissant, too.
0: Wait, what? That didn't actually happen, right?
1: It happens on PS5.
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10: To you.
11: Delilah. Hi, Pierre. This is Delilah. Who's on your heart tonight?
12: I'm thinking of my ex-girlfriend.
11: Your ex-girlfriend who? What's her name?
12: Joanne.
11: Okay. And what do you want to tell Joanne over the radio?
12: I love her with all my heart. I miss her every day. It's been almost a year now. It's been about 10 months to 12 months that I haven't seen her. And we've had difficulties the past few years. She had a car accident 3 years ago, and it caused a lot of problems in our relationship. She had difficulties with her work from the stress as a social worker and her family, and she needed to get away from everything. She felt crowded by everything, even me, because I loved her so much. She felt crowded. I wanted to get married. I wanted to have kids. She was so confused. She didn't know what to do. She didn't know what she wanted. So she left for this place across the country. 10 months ago, and every day I think of her. Every day I keep telling myself I'll meet someone else, but my heart is so much with her, it's ridiculous. This feels like love to me, like I can't even explain it. And I feel like every day she feels the same way about me, but she's too scared to call me. So I'm hoping somehow she listens to this station as much as I do. I know we used to listen to it all the time, and I'm hoping she hears my message and she realizes that I really love her that much.
11: What song do you want to hear for Joanne tonight, Pierre?
12: Well, I suppose pick out something you think would really...
11: really pull at her heartstrings.
12: Yeah.
11: Pull at her heartstrings and say, please call this gentleman who's thinking of you so much.
12: I love her, like, so much.

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Hi, I'm Delilah. This is The Light at Night. Earlier, I was talking about having a great day and how you make up your mind to do that. People ask me all the time, Delilah, are you always this positive? Are you always this happy? Of course not. Come on, I'm a mom. I get snarky, I get grumpy, I get angry, just like everybody else. But I learned a long time ago that I cannot change my situation a lot of times. I can't change so many things. I wish that I could, but I can't. But I can change my reaction. I can change the way that I think about things. I can look at problems and trials and tribulations as, woe is me. Why doesn't God love me? Why is this happening to me? Or I can look at it, wow, this is an opportunity to grow. This is an opportunity for my soul to be enlarged. I don't have to like it. But if I have a lousy attitude about it, I'm going to make everybody else miserable. You have no idea how many times people have come after me, attacked me, tried to harm me, tried to hurt me, ripped me off, lied to me, lied about me. I can let those things steal my joy and drive me nuts, or I can say, you know what? It's got nothing to do with me. I'm going to keep being the best me that I can possibly be. I suggest you do the same thing. If you make up your mind to be the best you you can possibly be and not let others steal your joy or your happiness, you will have a much better life, I promise. We'll be back. You're listening to Delilah.

0: Hi, good evening. Who is this?
1: Hi, Delilah. This is Richard. Got this girl on my mind, and I just thought maybe you have a song.
0: Just thought maybe I'll call Delilah and play a sweet, sappy love song.
1: Yeah, well, she's a girl that she's liked me for a long time since elementary school, and the same thing for me. It was mutual, and when high school came around, when we finally had a chance to maybe get hit something off, things kind of went south. After trying, and it's been over 2 months, and she's just on my mind constantly, and I just can't seem to, like, move on, even after she said she still wanted to be friends, and I just kind of am in a pickle, and she's just on my mind constantly.
0: And you can't sleep, and you can't eat, and it tears you up.
1: Yeah, and when I see her, it's like I get the goosebumps, and it's just...
0: Oh, buddy, you got it bad.
1: Yeah. Their name's Jacqueline, too, and it's just... thought things would have gone a little bit better than they did.
0: Well, I will play a song. There's nothing I can say that's going to help you over this lovesickness, but I will play a song for your very sweetheart, because I can tell you are just a sweet, sweet, loving young man.
1: Well, thank you. That means a lot.
0: Let me play a song for you, honey. You have a good night.
1: All right. Thank you, Delilah. You too.

smoothing off the rough edges of your day, helping you to relax and unwind and to refocus on what's really important. You know what's really important? Love. That's it. Not saying I love you, although that's sweet, but saying I love you really means nothing if you don't show I love you. There's an old saying, action speaks louder than words. Words mean very, very little to me. When somebody says, I love you, or I'm worried about you, or I care about you, show it. Are you showing it by your actions? If you are, I believe you. Actions are what show we love someone. And that's the only thing that really matters. Show by your actions how much you love. I'll be back with songs to help you do just that. You're listening to Delilah.

0: 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Good evening, New York City. You found Delilah. And now it is time for our second Delilah Dilemma feature of the evening, our late night dilemma. Tonight's Delilah's Dilemma sponsor is an organization that I love talking about, Mercy Ships. 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MercyShips.org is their website to volunteer, to donate, to support their miraculous work. Tonight's Delilah's Dilemma is from a listener named Michael. He says, "Hi, Delilah. My name is Michael, and I love to listen to your show. Christmas is the most important time of the year for me. With this being said, I've lost hope. My brother has a horrible drug problem, and it's like a wrecking ball to my family. And I feel like this is going to ruin my family. What should I do? I'm the youngest of my family, and I want to help. What do you think I can do?" From a young, confused man named Michael. Michael, I will have my words of love for you coming up next. You're listening to Delilah.
1: Next. Hey, Elfie, what can I get for you?
2: Hey, Nora, just a nice latte, please. How was your weekend?
1: Not bad, thanks. Mainly working here. You?
2: Me? Well, I was battling gods in the afterlife realm, and after lunch, I fought mercenaries. Ooh, could I get oat milk with that latte, please?
1: Yeah, of course.
2: And then Sunday was mostly fighting supervillains. So a pretty chill weekend. Ooh, and I'll grab an almond croissant, too.
1: Wait, what? That didn't actually happen, right?
2: It happens on PS5.
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Tonight's Delilah's Dilemma is from a young man named Michael, who is hurting because his brother is a drug addict. Michael, here's what you can do. Run. Do not walk. Do not collect $200. Do not pass go. Run to a Nar-Anon meeting or an Al-Anon meeting. Nar-Anon is a group, a support group, for people who love people who abuse drugs. And if you will go to Nar-Anon or Al-Anon, Al-Anon is more focused on alcohol, but drugs are drugs, whether it comes in liquid form or pill form or whether you smoke it. In those meetings, you will learn how to detach with love so that you can still love your brother, still pray for your brother, but not let his drama destroy your peace of mind or your family dynamic. And it can save your life, it can save your sanity, and it can help save your brother's life, to be honest. Because when you stop playing the game that he has created through his addictions, everybody starts getting healthy. I'm not kidding, it's a miracle. Beyond that, love him and pray for him without allowing him to destroy your peace of mind. Don't fight, don't argue, don't play the game. Good luck and God bless you.

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You found Delilah. I got to give a shout out to the almost 300,000 people who have viewed my little TikTok video I did a couple of days ago about gratitude. I'm flabbergasted that so many of you have watched it. Over 500 folks have commented on it and left their list of gratitude. Thank you. Thank you for loving me. Thank you for your kindness. Oh my gosh. If you have just rediscovered the show, maybe you grew up with me. Maybe you listened to me in the backseat of your mama's car. Maybe you didn't have a loving mother. I had somebody send me a video where they said, the saddest but most beautiful things to me about listening growing up in an abusive household and how the peace of the music and the show comforted their heart in the midst of living in Hades. Thank you. Thank you for the honor of letting me be a part of your heart. And if you have just rediscovered us, maybe you found me on Instagram or Facebook or TikTok or wherever, and you've started listening once again, welcome home. I couldn't chew you out for being gone so long while I was here doing this show every single night, but instead, I'm just going to say welcome home, my friend. You're listening to Delilah.

0: Next. Hey, Alfie, what can I get for you?
1: Hey, Nora, just a nice latte, please. How was your weekend?
0: Not bad, thanks. Mainly working here. You?
1: Me? Well, I was battling gods in the afterlife realm, and after lunch, I fought mercenaries. Ooh, could I get oat milk with that latte, please?
0: Yeah, of course.
1: And then Sunday was mostly fighting supervillains. So a pretty chill weekend. Oh, and I'll grab an almond croissant, too.
0: Wait, what? That didn't actually happen, right?
1: It happens on PS5.
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16: Hi, Amanda. This is Delilah. What can I do for you tonight?
17: Yes, hi, Delilah. Me and my fiance, it's kind of weird. We, like, break up and get back together, like, all the time. And now we're back together, and I just want to make sure, you know, that it's the right one and that we're going to end up staying together, you know, because we work together, we live together, we're always together, and I think that's why we fight.
16: So what are the topics that you fight over that cause a breakup?
17: I would pretty much have to say that, you know, it's just that we work so long, and we've been hurt, you know, we've both been hurt before by our exes, and I think that's what scares us, is that, you know, one of us is going to end up getting hurt again, and we just don't know what to expect.
16: So what you're wanting is a guarantee on the future. Guess what?
17: I know. There's no guarantee.
16: There's no guarantees. And if you're born and if you're human, you're going to get hurt.
17: Yeah.
16: The very thing that you're fearing, you're creating by that fear.
17: Yeah. I guess I didn't think of it that way, Delilah. You're right.
16: If you're going to be with somebody, love him completely and totally with all your heart.
17: Yeah.
16: Did you ever see the movie Finding Nemo?
17: Yes, I have. That's not one of my favorite movies.
16: Do you remember how paranoid the father was about his little boy venturing out in the world? And so he tried so hard to hang on so tight out of fear?
17: Yeah.
16: You can't control what's going to happen in the future.
17: Yeah.
16: You can't. You can't control what's going on right now, for goodness sakes. So let go. Let go of that need to control.
17: Okay.
16: Let me find a song for you.
17: Okay, thank you, Delilah.
16: Bye-bye, honey.
17: Bye.

earlier, I was talking about retaining childhood wonderment, curiosity. Somebody named Rachel Carson wrote this years ago. If I had influence over the good fairy who was supposed to preside over the christening of all children, I would ask that her gift to each child in the world would be a sense of wonder so indestructible that it would last throughout life. The people I love to spend time with are still filled with wonder and curiosity. They Google things, they learn things, they look at things, they touch things. They go exploring and hiking. My sister just fell in love with mushrooms, not medicinal mushrooms, but mushrooms. Mushrooming, hunting them, learning about mycelium and all this stuff in the forest the last couple of years. And she is filled with wonder and curiosity and joy. That sort of thing brings you joy. Go explore. Go explore the world around us. I'll be back in just a moment with songs to help you do just that. You're listening to Delilah.

0: Hi, good evening. You've called the Delilah Show. Who is this?
1: My name is Angela, and I'm calling in regards to my husband.
0: Hi, Angela. How are you this evening?
1: I'm fine. How are you, Delilah?
0: I'm good. What's your hubby's name?
1: His name is Mike, or Miguel.
0: Miguel, what can I do for you and Miguel?
1: Well, we've been married for 30 years, and we've been through a lot together. You know, we've been through our ups and downs, and we've managed, I don't know how, to make it through. God's really done a lot for us because we've had a lot of challenges, and I just want to dedicate a song to him, kind of an old song, because we're kind of old.
0: Well, I doubt if you're that old. You're probably about the same age I am. You've just managed to make your marriage last longer than I ever did. So I will play a special song to help you celebrate the fact that he has stayed with you a very long while.
1: Yes, he has.
0: And here's to another 30 or 40 years.
1: Oh, thank you so much, Delilah.
0: You have a great night.
1: And you too, and bless you.

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17: Delilah. Hi, good evening. Welcome to the Delilah Show. Who is this?
18: Hi, Delilah. This is Yvette.
17: What can I do for you tonight? Who's on your heart?
18: My heart. His name is Joey. And Joey's been in my life for the last 37 years. We started dating when we were 16. We were together for about 5 or 6 years. And, you know, foolish love, young love. We split up, but throughout the years, we always stood in touch. He would call me, I would call him. He would come into town, you know, just go out for a drink or for dinner or just visit family. And, you know, we went our separate ways. I got married, had my kids, he got married. But he was kind of my shoulder and my ear. And some more years passed by, we lost touch, and again, we reconnected. But this time around, this summer, we saw each other again. We were finally both single. We weren't really looking for anybody. We were just, you know, hanging out, just seeing each other, and it just happened. It sparked again, that flame, that fire that's always been there. And now we're talking future, we're talking marriage. So we're really looking forward to making this happen. If God gives us another 40 good years, I want to make them happy ones, and I think this is it.
17: So do you feel like you're 16 and giddy all over again?
18: Oh my God, yes. I tell him all the time, I feel like a little girl again.
17: Let me play a song for you. Thank you for calling and sharing your story. I love reconciliation stories so much.
18: Thank you for your wonderful words of encouragement and uplifting words. You're awesome. Thank you so much.
17: God bless you, honey. Bye-bye.
18: Amen.

0: Welcome. This is Delilah. What can I do for you?
1: Well, I got a little story. It's actually about my girlfriend, but we're taking time apart. And it's been about 2 weeks, and I just wanted to hear a song that she really likes, and it kind of reminds me of her.
0: So whose idea was it to take some time apart?
1: It was her idea, and at first I wasn't for it, but it's nothing serious. It's just something, I guess, sometimes you need a time apart. But I've talked to her on occasion, and everything looks okay, but I'm just missing her like crazy.
0: How long had you been dating?
1: 2 years.
0: And she just said, I don't want to be around you for a while?
1: No, not that. It's just something's happened, and we kind of figured maybe some time apart would be necessary.
0: Hmm.
1: You know, so I'm at the point where now I'm going crazy.

0: Hello, good evening. Welcome to the Delilah Show. Who is this?
1: Delilah, how you doing? This is Marcelo. Nice to meet you. I love your show, the advice you give to the people. You're so sweet.
0: What can I do to make your night better, honey?
1: Well, I want to dedicate like a love song to my girlfriend. We know each other like internet for like 2 years almost, and circumstances make it that we cannot see each other. And she's from Venezuela. We are in love, but we are not able to see each other. And hopefully in a couple weeks, she's coming here and we want to see each other for the first time. And I'm kind of like, you know, in love. And I want to, if you can do me the favor and put like a song that represents that love for us.
0: What is her name?
1: Catherine.
0: Back in the day, if she was in Venezuela and you were here, you would just have to, you know, hear each other's voice on the phone. But now you can look her in the eyes on FaceTime.
1: Exactly. And even back in the day, when I came here to America, my father sent me a letter. So I'm that kind of old. So, yeah.
0: That kind of old. I'm that kind of old. I used to have pen pals.
1: No, you're a baby. You'll never get old.
0: Oh,
1: never.
0: Honey. I've got children in their 40s. So, yeah, I'm that kind of old.
1: But, I mean, thank you for the show every night.
0: You're welcome, darling. Thank you for calling. Let me play something to keep your hearts close together.
1: Thank you, sweetie. Thank you.

0: Hi, Priscilla. Welcome to the Delilah Show. What can I do for you tonight?
1: It's my husband, James. We are turning 8 years of our marriage today. And I was just wondering if you could just find something for us, like a special song for us that you might think might be fit for him, because he is the most amazing husband in the whole universe. I am so blessed that I was able to find him and that he came into my life. I owe him my happiness, my joy, and since day one, he's been my rock. We've been through so much, and words can describe him. He's just amazing. And it's been 8 years today, and a lot of people said, oh, you guys are not going to make it. You won't last a week. And 8 years is still going strong, so.
0: Let me play a special song for you tonight. Thank you for calling. Thank you for sharing your good news.
1: Thank you so much. Good night.

It's just about time to turn out the lights here on The Light at Night. But more music, the best music in the city, I might add, continues all night long here on New York's 106.7 Light FM. Our Thursday night is drawing to a close. I want to remind you that tomorrow is Friday, which means we have our Friday night girls get together. So make an appointment to join us tomorrow night, tomorrow evening for that. In the meantime, do me a favor. Take some time out of your busy schedule to slow down and love someone. Good night, New York City.

First two NFL games are in the books. The 49ers beat the Rams last night in Melbourne, Australia, or tomorrow afternoon, as it is in Australia. I know, hard to keep track of. I know this. On Sunday, we get the Jets and the Giants. Jets in Tennessee, Giants home for the Dallas Cowboys.

Lots of things to do in the city, especially on a Friday. How about putting winning tickets at the top of your list? 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

0: Heading into the weekend, want to get out and experience a great restaurant around here? New York is definitely a foodie town. It's 106.7 Light FM, New York's variety station. I'm Victor Sosa, always on the search for a new and hot spot to eat at, and Yelp and Lyft have joined forces on this. They're highlighting what they say are the top 20 foodie cities of this year. They analyze restaurant searches, ratings, rideshare data to find out where more Americans are going to eat. New York did make the top 10, but it came in 10th. I'm questioning this. Top three, however, are pretty solid. New Orleans, Charleston, South Carolina, and
1: Next. Hey, Alfie, what can I get for you?
2: Hey, Nora, just a nice latte, please. How was your weekend?
1: Not bad, thanks. Mainly working here. You?
2: Me? Well, I was battling gods in the afterlife realm, and after lunch, I fought mercenaries. Ooh, could I get oat milk with that latte, please?
1: Yeah, of course.
2: 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So a pretty chill weekend. Oh, and I'll grab an almond croissant, too.
1: Wait, what? That didn't actually happen, right?
2: It happens on PS5.
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He recently passed that mark in the UK with 5 sold-out shows. 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

0: Not your average September Friday in the city today. It is September 11th, and on top of that, the 25th anniversary of September 11th, 2001. It's 106.7 Light FM, New York's variety station. Ceremony taking place, as always, outside the 9/11 Memorial and Museum later this morning. And it is interesting to note that TSA is planning to bring back a couple of things that disappeared as a direct result of what happened on that day 25 years ago. TSA is now going to be allowing non-ticketed visitors into terminals at several U.S. airports. If you've got pre-check or a known traveler number, you can apply for a pass on the TSA website between 1 and 3 days prior to the flight. That way you can go with whoever's flying to the gate like we used to way back in the day. Additionally, TSA is also planning to introduce new pre-check lanes that will allow travelers to bring bottles of water through security without showing a boarding.
1: Morning. How was the weekend?
2: Great. Battled gods, stopped an international cartel threat, then spent Sunday fighting supervillains. So, pretty calm, to be honest.
1: Wait, that happened?
2: It happens on PS5.

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1: 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He is a living legend, and he's going to be in Brooklyn soon. 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
0: Open up, man.
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1: You made her catch you?
0: I don't know how I let this happen.
1: The who?
0: The girl next door, you know? I don't know what to do.
1: Said it wasn't you.
0: All right.

0: While technically summer's not over, after Labor Day, you can feel like you ran out of time for the things you wanted to get done. It's Light FM. I'm Victor Sosa. What'd you miss out on, Chantel?
1: Oh, man. I'm a beach girl, and I did not get enough time in California at the beach.
0: Unfortunately, Chantel, we have that one in common this year. I'm a big beach guy. In fact, summer's my favorite season out of all four, and I didn't get there either.

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It might

Mets were off last night. Yankees were busy at the stadium giving the Rockies a workout. Swept them right out of town 10-3. Those Bombers bats better be ready. The Mets are coming into the stadium this weekend for a big series.

0: So we may be working in the middle of the night, but at least our weekend starts before everybody else. The best variety of the city's on Light FM.
1: Ladies and gentlemen, this is Mambo number 5.

0: Summer doesn't officially end for another 10 days, but there are some things that probably feel like they got away from you on that bucket list. 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What's one of those things you would have loved to have done this summer, Toya?
1: I want to take a cruise, but you know, my bank account says no.
2: I love going on cruises, Toya. In fact, it's my preferred method of vacationing, but yeah, my creditors vetoed that idea this summer, too.

0: More music, more variety. It's 106.7 Light FM. I'm Victor Sosa. We got plenty more great music for you, including Justin Timberlake and some Kelly Clarkson. Do need to make sure you are well aware that things are going to be very busy in Lower Manhattan today. It is the 25th anniversary of September 11th, 2001. The ceremony is obviously going to be taking place a little later this morning. But there was a ceremony that the New York Police Department held a little earlier this week, adding more than 460 names to the memorial at One Police Plaza, honoring officers who died of recovery-related illness.
1: Next. Hey, Alfie, what can I get for you?
2: Hey, Nora, just a nice latte, please. How was your weekend?
1: Not bad, thanks. Mainly working here. You?
2: Me? Well, I was battling gods in the afterlife realm, and after lunch, I fought mercenaries. Ooh, could I get oat milk with that latte, please?
1: Yeah, of course.
2: And then Sunday was mostly fighting supervillains. So a pretty chill weekend. Ooh, and I'll grab an almond croissant, too.
1: Wait, what? That didn't actually happen, right?
2: It happens on PS5.
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0: If going to see Bruno Mars was on your bucket list this summer at MetLife Stadium, hope you got a chance to make that happen. It's 106.7 Light FM, New York's variety station. I'm Victor Sosa, just reviewing my own summertime bucket list, and I'm realizing that a few things are going to end up getting away from me between now and the end of summer in about 10 days. What got away from you, Thomas?
1: I was on my to-do list to go to Tokyo. I haven't been to Tokyo, Japan yet, man. I got to get there. 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

0: Feels like we just came off the weekend, but that does not mean that we're not ready for the next one. It's 106.7 Light FM, New York's variety station. It is, in fact, Friday morning. You have made it. I'm Victor Sosa. What is it going to look like this weekend, however? I'm going to take a look at that weekend weather forecast for you. And
1: next. Hey, Alfie, what can I get for you?
2: Hey, Nora, just a nice latte, please. How was your weekend?
1: Not bad, thanks. Mainly working here. You?

0: 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Cubby and Christine not just bringing the music, but they're bringing some tickets to incredible shows. Sting at the Brooklyn Paramount. You want to win those? Make sure you're hanging out here at 725. And stick around for an opportunity to see Teddy Swims.
1: Hey, Alfie. Good weekend. What can I get you?
2: Ice latte, please. 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
0: Good morning. 5:59 on this Friday, September 11th, 2026. It is Cubby, Christine, and producer Kristen, and everything you need to know on this Friday. Christine, good morning to you.
17: And good morning, Cubby. New York City marking the 25th anniversary of the September 11th terrorist attacks. Families of victims, first responders, and city leaders gathering now in Memorial Park, where the names of the 2,983 people who died in the September 11th attacks will be read today. And the 93 World Trade Center bombing as well. That will be read by family members and survivors. The September 11th Memorial Museum will be open exclusively to family members today. And also, in the past, there's been 6 moments of silence, but September 11th Memorial Museum officials say there will be another one to honor the service and sacrifice for all those who passed away from September 11th health-related issues. Also, New Jersey, 750 New Jerseyans were killed in the attacks, and all 21 counties will be honoring them as well today. The Jewish High Holy Day is about to begin, so once again, just heightened security around town just to be on the safe side between the ceremony taking place at September 11th and keeping people safe for the holidays. Elon Musk threatening to sue over Alex Gibney's new documentary about him. Musk's lawyer, Alex Spiro, says the film suggesting that Musk influenced the 24 election in President Trump's favor is reeking of defamation. Spiro claims it insinuates Musk used his Starlink satellites to sway the 24 contest in favor of his ally Trump. The 4-hour-long Musk film drew a standing ovation at the Venice Film Festival. In sports, baseball, Mets and Yankees are going to face off. Subway Series today at Yankee Stadium starts at 7 o'clock. Football, 49ers beat the Rams 27-7 last night. Jets will play the Titans on Sunday. Giants will play the Cowboys, and that'll be an evening game. And I know this sounds a little rough, but a cold shower, it's good for you. So this morning, before you leave the house, study says that adults who take cold showers are 29% less likely to call in sick. Maybe if you just do that cold rinse right at the end. I'm not brave enough, but...
0: Yeah, that'd be the shortest shower I've ever taken.
17: Yeah, supposedly good for you.
0: It does wake you up, though, right?
17: Oh, yeah, for sure.
0: All right, thank you, Christine, on this September 11th. You know, I want to say we will never forget the heroes and the heartbreak of this day. And we also know you have a busy day ahead, so let us take care of the soundtrack while you focus on getting through it. We'll be here for you. It's 106.7 Light FM. Good morning.

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1: 106.7 Light FM with Cubby and Christine in the morning. Producer Kristen, and very good morning to you. Today is a heavy day for our country and our city. We'll pause to remember the lives we lost on 9/11, but we're also here to walk you through the day together with great music and great company. We hope to do that throughout the day. And give us a text at 44363. Let us know what is on your mind as we begin this brand new day. And I feel like I haven't really caught up with you about yesterday, Christine, because our show ended and you went down the hall to another studio and recorded a podcast that will soon be heard.
2: Yes, we're about to post it. Inside Broadway.
1: Great podcast, by the way. I highly recommend it. Inside Broadway, wherever you get your podcast. Who did you talk to yesterday?
2: We spoke with John Riddle, who's one of the stars of Titanic on Broadway, which is a show you know I love. And I keep encouraging everybody to see because it is so, so, so funny. I went for a third time. Found out yesterday that people go for dozens of times.
1: Right.
2: So three times is nothing. Third time's a charm. But John Riddle was a wonderful, wonderful guest. He plays Cal, who's like the bad guy, the Billy Zane character Titanic.
1: Uh-huh.
2: This show is just so much fun. It's a laugh a moment. It's lighthearted. It's joyful. It's what we need.
1: we need joy right
2: yes,
1: about now. Exactly.
2: We do. And, you know, it is also Broadway week. So September 8th. It started on the 8th through the 20th. You get 2-for-1 tickets.
1: Right. I'm still bummed out this show is ending. I mean, I feel like I've already seen it because you've talked about it so much.
2: Yeah.
1: And you're very, like, you know, I know you want me there.
2: I do want you there.
1: And I don't know if
2: I
1: can get there.
2: And you're so busy, and I don't know how to get you in there before it closes. I know there's going to be
1: a
2: road.
1: These darn kids I have. I tell you what, I got to get rid of them.
2: Yeah, they just get in the way.
1: they stop everything.
2: I'm getting into school. What's that? Responsibility.
1: I know, responsibility.
2: Oh, my goodness. But, yeah, there's going to be a road company, but I would love for you to see it, obviously, when it's on Broadway with this cast that I'm seeing.
1: Right. Inside Broadway. Check it out. A fabulous podcast.
2: Thank you, sir.
1: So coming up, we got your variety from the 80s through today. And seriously, I mean, whatever you want to talk about, we're here for you at 44363. And we're going to do, I think, a pretty good job today of balancing, you know, the heaviness with our normal wackiness.
2: Right.
1: Whack job in the morning.
2: Yeah. Okay. Yes.
1: You know?
2: I mean, truly.
1: Maybe I'll bust out a dad joke just to break things up.
2: Well, yeah, you've always got them.
1: I always
2: in your back pocket. They're always there. I feel like, yeah, you tell us, like, you can set the tone as well. What are you looking for today? 44363. Because I know it can be, this is a really challenging day.
1: Right.
2: You know, and for producer Kristen, thank you so much for being in studio with us, because for Kristen in particular, it is. And, you know, we'll share stories throughout the morning and you can share your stories with us, or we could just focus on the music.
1: Yeah.
2: Whatever is going to bring you comfort and make you feel better. That's what we want to do for you.
1: Yeah. We want to hear producer Kristen's story, and we'll do that after 7 o'clock this morning, around 7:05.
2: Mm-hmm.
1: Producer Kristen will crack open the mic. It's been a while, but we need her on the air for sure. So that's coming up. It's Light FM. And again, hit us up.
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0: we are looking for nostalgia. So if you want to have a good 90s fall, this is what the experts are saying you need to do. First of all, you need to carve your own spooky pumpkins. They said forget about all the white and tan and fancy pants pumpkins that you see on Pinterest.
1: Do it the way we used to do it.
0: Go old school. Go to a farm stand. Get yourself a pumpkin and carve a spooky face in it. And then you can toast the pumpkin seeds.
1: I love that.
0: Yeah.
1: By the way, is it too early to put pumpkins on the front stoop? Or are they going to be all like,
0: I would
1: bent
0: say
1: out of shape?
0: I would say it's not too early, but do plan on some squirrels stopping by. Just my
1: experience.
0: You're
1: right about that. Yeah. They'll find those babies and put a hole in there.
0: They'll be like, oh, thank you.
1: Yeah.
0: You can put out a bowl of candy corn, like we said, very 90s. Love it, hate it. It's 90s. Put your phone down, pick up your favorite magazines. Do we have them?
1: No,
0: I'm sorry to sound rude, but like I miss magazines.
1: There are a lot of magazines that just gave up.
0: I know. Okay, my sister-in-law Barbara does bring by People magazine, so I know People's around. Rolling Stone, Better Homes and Gardens.
1: Right.
0: So you can get some ideas from there.
1: Things to keep you busy in the bathroom, right?
0: Is that what they're for?
1: Well, usually, I've said this before, I used to grab a shampoo bottle if I had nothing to read.
0: You just need something.
1: Just need something to read.
0: Some type of distraction. Uh-huh. Okay, I love this. You can wear your flannels over your baby tees. Yes.
1: Is that your favorite look?
0: I loved that look so much with a pair of Doc Martens.
1: Doc Martens. That was like 92, maybe 93.
0: Just loved it. Yeah. So yay to flannel. And head to the mall instead of shopping online. Like, it feels fun to go to the mall. You go to someplace like Bath and Body Works and they're doing all the like the fall scents.
1: Yeah.
0: That is just a good time. You can even hit up a food court while you're there. Go old school. And watch all your favorite fall movies when they're on. They're streaming now. You can get some popcorn, order a pizza, settle back, have a full-on 90s style watch party.
1: Yeah. You know what? Give us a text at 44363. I feel like we got to keep the 90s like things rolling here because you brought up so many great things.
0: Mm-hmm.
1: You know, get some Z Cavaricci's maybe. Like, I want to keep adding to how we get more 90s.
0: Okay. I'd leave those behind.
1: Okay.
0: I would go more grungy 90s, but it's your call.
1: What about my mullet? Should I bring my mullet back from 1991?
0: Maybe for your Halloween costume.
1: My starter jacket. 80s was members only, 90s was starter jacket.
0: Oh, was it?
1: Yeah. All right, I want to hear from you. And coming up, Mariah Carey. She had several hits in the 90s. We'll play one of hers.
2: 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How was the weekend?
3: 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So, pretty calm, to be honest.
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0: Mariah Carey, that one from the 90s, and that's kind of what we're talking about here at Light FM. It's Cubby Christine, producer Kristen. We're having a 90s party here because, after all, everybody else is having a 90s party, right?
1: Yeah.
0: That was the 90210 opening right there.
1: Yes.
0: So, people were texting in at 44363. Mm-hmm. They were digging our conversation.
1: Yeah, they said you can't have the 90s without watching episodes of Beverly Hills 90210.
0: Uh-huh.
1: And Cubby, thank you for accommodating. 201, love Eddie Vedder and Pearl Jam. Totally reminds me of the 90s.
0: Well, when you brought up the flannel and the Doc Martens, I think of that whole Pearl Jam, Nirvana era.
1: Yes, so do I.
0: Yep.
1: And they're going to honor Nirvana right at the MTV Video Music Awards this year, the Vanguard Awards. So looking forward to that. 732 noticed something that you said, Cubby.
0: What?
1: Cubby said stoop. Nice.
0: Oh, yes. I was talking about, is it too early to put pumpkins on the stoop?
1: Yeah.
0: And I sometimes say step, but I do say stoop sometimes.
1: I think I do. This person says, I always say that. Thank you. Someone keeping the old school terminology alive. It's also like for me being brought up in this area. It's
0: yeah.
1: the front stoop. It's just what we call it.
0: Right.
1: But I know it's not your thing exactly, Cubby, but a lot of the influencers that I see, Instagram, they're doing a lot of like 90s makeup. They're going back and getting like the old MAC lipsticks that we used to use. Do you remember? They would be like a dark brown.
0: Yeah, it was more, is gothic the right word?
1: A little gothy, yeah.
0: Compared, like the 80s were just colorful.
1: Right.
0: The 90s were darkish.
1: Yes.
0: As far as the makeup.
1: Yeah, I called it like goth light.
0: Yeah.
1: It was kind of a look I really loved and embraced. So yeah, they're trying to do like those kind of styles. And I love it because I'm like, was it that long ago? It was so long ago that women on there are like, they had such great colors in the 90s. Why don't they make these anymore?
0: But do you think
1: like it was a long gone era, but
0: do you think there were a lot of great colors in the 90s compared to the 80s?
1: No comparison to me. I'm all 90s. Like, I love the music of the 90s. I love the fashions.
0: Right.
1: I just love the how it was in town, like working in Manhattan in the 90s. I like all of it. I
0: no
1: just
0: tech,
1: do. It
0: could no be cell phone.
1: They existed, but we didn't, you know, live and die by them.
0: My first cell phone was only in the car. It was attached to the car. I don't know if you remember that. So you could only use it in the car. It was on a holder in the car.
1: For emergency purposes only.
0: Yeah. And a friend of mine was like, you should just get one to carry around.
1: Right.
0: And I said, no, I'll use it way too much. And I don't think it was until 96 when I got my first like Nokia phone where you could play that game Snake on it or something like that.
1: And there you were.
0: There I
1: hooked
0: was.
1: Ever
0: hooked
1: since.
0: Hooked ever since. I know.
1: Yeah.
0: I know. Oh, the 90s.
1: Yeah.
0: I got to tell you.
1: I think we just get nostalgic for these times. That's all. Maybe I see it with rose-colored glasses, but it felt like a good time.
0: And again, the 90s is the new 80s as far as.
1: Okay. If you want. Yes.
0: You know, like 80s are still popular, but I really feel like the 90s are like having their moment right now.
1: It seems like the 80s will forever be popular.
0: Right. well, again, we'll tell you this real quick. Today we know is a heavy day for our city and our country, and we are going to be pausing later to remember the lives lost on 9/11. But again, we're also here to walk you through this day together with great music and some, you know, just silly conversations like our 90s now.
1: Right. I think for a lot of us, this is a tough day. So we just want to be here for you however you want us to be here for you.
0: We're going to navigate through the day together. And actually, you'll catch us up on the headlines and what else.
1: Well, there's some tips to a longer life that we can check out as well.
0: I'll take it.
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0: 6:59. Good morning on this Friday, September 11th. Cubby and Christine, producer Kristen is here, and we have all your news with Christine. Good morning, Christine.
1: And good morning, Cubby. Yes, this is marking the 25th anniversary of the September 11th terrorist attacks. Families of victims, first responders, city leaders, they're gathering in Memorial Plaza, where the names of the 2,983 people we lost that day will be read, along with the 1993 World Trade Center bombing. That'll be read by family members and survivors. The 9/11 Memorial and Museum will be open to family members only today. And remember, today there is going to be an extra moment of silence that is added, that's been put in for the people that we've lost since the exact day of the attacks. President Trump will be at the Pentagon for the observance for the 25th anniversary. He'll be joined by Secretary of War Pete Hegseth in honor of the 184 people killed when hijacked American Airlines Flight 77 crashed into the building. Here in New York, we'll have Vice President J.D. Vance, former Presidents Biden, Obama, George W. Bush, Bill and also Hillary Clinton will attend the 9/11 commemoration down at Ground Zero. We are switching modes completely here. Elon Musk is threatening to sue over Alex Gibney's new documentary about him. Musk's lawyer, Alex Spiro, says the film suggests that Musk influenced the 24 elections. And Spiro claims it insinuates Musk used his Starlink satellites to sway the 24 contest in favor of his ally, Donald Trump. This is a four-hour-long film that got a standing ovation at the Venice Film Festival. In sports, tonight is a big one in honor of September 11th. The Mets will face the Yankees at Yankee Stadium. And in football, 49ers beat the Rams 27-7 last night. Jets play the Titans on Sunday at 1. Giants will play the Cowboys Sunday night at 8:20. A recent study of more than 20,000 people found that four simple lifestyle choices can add an average of 14 years to your life.
0: That's a lot, so pay attention. Here we go.
1: Here's what we need to do. We need to eat plenty of fruits and veggies, exercise regularly, drink alcohol moderately, and do not smoke. Doing each one of these separately adds years to your life, but all four together helps you live the longest, 14 years.
0: All right, I'm 3 for 4.
1: Okay.
0: I'm not smoking.
1: Okay.
0: But I do eat vegetables and fruit, but not plenty.
1: Mm-hmm. Does fried count?
0: Fried, no, yeah. You're doing all those, right? Everything
1: I
0: mentioned
1: think
0: there?
1: I do.
0: You don't smoke. You eat plenty of fruit and vegetables.
1: Yeah.
0: What else is on there?
1: Exercise regularly.
0: Oh, that's the other problem I have, exercising regularly. And you actually do.
1: Yeah, I do. But I will say that yesterday I had a lovely 1.5 hour workout and came out of our little gym in my community, and there was a food truck there. And I was like, oh.
0: What to do?
1: Eat.
0: Well, you know what? I would view it as I burned a bunch of calories.
1: I did.
0: I made room for this.
1: I did. I get to have an empanada.
0: I love that.
1: It was so good.
0: Thank you, Christy. I love it. Cloudy this morning, some sunshine by afternoon, and a high near 80. It's 106.7 Light FM. Thank you for listening. Good morning.

0: 106.7 Light FM. Cubby and Christine in the morning along with producer Kristen. Thank you for joining us. It is 7:05 on this 25th anniversary of September 11th. You know, Christine, we all have a story. You know, you and me, we were on the air. We'll talk about that later.
1: Yeah.
0: But everybody has a story, including our very own producer, Kristen.
1: I think more than any of us in this room.
0: Yeah.
1: She has been so touched by the events of September 11th. Yeah.
0: And tell us why, producer Kristen. First of all, good morning.
2: Good morning.
0: You were born, if you don't mind me telling everybody, in 1987.
2: Yes.
0: So you were what? 13?
2: 13. I was a freshman in high school when this happened. Mm-hmm. So my dad is a now retired Port Authority detective. And I always start this story with my dad is alive and well and here with us. Because after you hear the story, that's the number one question everybody has.
0: Yeah.
2: At the time, he was a police officer, still with the Port Authority, and working in Jersey City on the morning of September 11th. And when everything happened, him and his partner were sent into the city to find out what was happening because no one really knew what was going on, right?
1: Yeah.
2: So they drove into the city. They parked their police van across from one of the towers. And one of the towers, the first tower, came down. And he was there for that. And they lost communication with the police van and with my dad and with his partner. And, you know, in high school, classes stopped. And they turned the TVs on, so we were able to see what was going on through the news. And everyone was sent to their homeroom, and one by one, you can hear everyone's name being called on the speaker, right? You know, so-and-so, come to the office, you know, being sent home. But again, no one knew what was going on. So I was sent home. And with no communication from my dad, no one knew where he was, what was happening. And, you know, I always think about my mom in that moment, you know,
0: especially now with you being a mom.
2: Exactly. Yeah. Exactly. I'll give a lot of in between there. But we eventually heard from him. He was OK. And he was able to come home. And one of the things that I remember from that day that is something that it will never leave my brain, and it's one of those moments that you have embedded, you know.
1: Yeah.
2: I'm going to try to get through this.
1: Yeah.
0: We got you back.
2: Thank you. He came home, and I remember standing at the front door with my brothers and my mom, and I thought I saw a ghost. I thought I was looking at a ghost, still in his uniform, covered in debris from head to toe, his hair, his face, everything. And what felt like hours could have just been a couple seconds. I don't even know. I don't remember. But I just felt like we were just standing there, just staring at him, and nobody knew what to say, what to do, except to just embrace at that point. And, you know, my dad has been through it all. I mean, he has seen even more than that. And that's just saying something because look what happened.
1: Wow.
2: Mm-hmm. So, you know, in our family, he is known as our hero. My kids call him our hero. And, you know, my kids are so young, they don't understand what today is. They just know it's something, right? Because they see pictures and, you know, my dad has certain things in his home, you know, from that day. And, you know, it's hard to explain because, you know, the whole country was affected, right? The whole entire country was affected. But, you know, us in this room, okay, the three of us, everyone at this station, at our radio station, everyone listening to us right now, we felt it.
1: Yeah.
2: We saw it happen. We know people. And it is so hard 25 years later still as if it happened yesterday. Mm-hmm. So I wanted to share my story because it's not just my dad, you know, my dad has lost friends. He lost friends that day, and he has lost friends along the way. He worked down in Ground Zero, my dad, with the recovery. So, you know, I want to thank, you know, doctors that have helped my dad. I want to, you know, thank everyone that was down there, you know, to help with the cleanup. There's so many heroes. There's so many heroes in the city and in our lives. I just, you know, it's today's a very hard day.
0: Oh, yeah.
2: It's a very, very, very hard day.
0: Right. And I appreciate you coming in, and so does Christine, because I know this is one of those days where you almost want to take a personal day, you know?
2: Right, yes.
1: And I think you would be more than entitled to it.
0: Right.
1: I think people need to see this day out however they can, whatever brings you the most comfort, if you will.
0: Right.
1: So thank you, because I know it was tough for you to come in today, Kristen, and to share your story. Thank you to your dad and your family. Because your entire family are heroes. Your dad, for what he did. Your family, for the sacrifice of your dad. You know, you were there every day supporting him, knowing he was going out there and facing these really dangerous conditions. I mean, we know even more about it now than we did then. But at the time, we knew it couldn't have been the healthiest environment. And also the trauma that he was seeing and facing and dealing with. And I mean, how is he with it today? How is he?
2: There's, you know what, my dad's very, he figured out how to still put a smile on his face in front of his family. Mm. I know that it's something he thinks about every single day. And again, his friends that are gone now, or his friends that were even with him. You know, he has a very, very, very good friend. His name is Steve, and his wife Arlene, and they're very good friends of our family too. And he was Port Authority. He's retired now, and so is she. They were there that day as well. They're alive. They're here. But there's a lot of people that aren't. And I know it's something that my dad has to live with it every single day. We all have to live with it every single day. But somehow he shows up for his family ever since, even the next day. Wow. He shows up for his family with a smile on his face.
0: You know, another thing, what you've done, you know, it was tough telling your story. I know it was very hard for you to do that. But you are now doing what we all said we would never do. And that was never forget.
1: Mm-hmm.
0: So we're not forgetting.
1: Yeah.
0: So what you're doing, even though it's tough, you're honoring that statement. Never forget. And we'll never forget.
1: Thank you so much for sharing your story, Kristen. Please let us know what we can do to support you, because I know this was really, really hard.
2: Thank you. Yeah. Thank you. And I want to thank the both of you for allowing me to do that, because like I said, it's just very important. And I pray we never forget. I really do.
1: Yeah.
0: We love you.
1: We won't. We love you so much. And again, please, thank you to your dad and your family. Thank you.
2: Thank you.
0: All right, we're coming right back.
3: Next. Hey, Alfie, what can I get for you?
4: Hey, Nora, just a nice latte, please. How was your weekend?
3: Not bad, thanks. Mainly working here. You?
4: Me? Well, I was battling gods in the afterlife realm, and after lunch, I fought mercenaries. Ooh, could I get oat milk with that latte, please?
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0: Olivia Dean on Light FM with Cubby and Christine in the morning, and producer Kristen on this Friday, September 11th, 25 years. We carry the memory of that day in our hearts, and we are here all day long for you. I do want to read a very wonderful email I got from Mrs. Rosenberg. She's the director of my daughter's school.
1: Yeah.
0: And she actually sent this to everybody, but it was such a well-written email. And I hope she doesn't mind if I read this. Mrs. Rosenberg, again, the director or principal, maybe.
1: Okay.
0: But I think her title's director.
1: Yeah.
0: And I'm not going to mention where my daughter goes, but this is what she wrote to all the parents. This was yesterday she sent the email. Tomorrow is September 11th, and on this day, we pause to remember and honor the lives lost 25 years ago, and to recognize the courage, unity, and resilience that emerged in the aftermath of that tragic event. Patriot Day serves as a day of remembrance for nearly 3,000 individuals who perished in the attacks, the countless first responders and civilians who risked and sacrificed their lives to help others, and the many families who still carry the weight of that loss. At blank, we are committed to teaching not only history, but also the values that sustain us through hardship, service, compassion, courage, and community. As we reflect, we also encourage our students to think about the ways they can be helpers and peacemakers in their own lives through acts of kindness, inclusion, and empathy. Together, we can honor the past while nurturing a generation that builds a more peaceful and united future. To our families who celebrate Rosh Hashanah, wishing you a happy, healthy, and sweet new year. And again, that's from Mrs. Rosenberg, the director of my daughter's school. And I just thought that was
1: a really beautiful,
0: well-put email.
1: It certainly is.
0: You know?
1: It really, really is. This is such a delicate day, Cubby. Your kids are so young, like producer Kristen's, and we wonder, at what point do we introduce them to the events of September 11th, right?
0: It's a great question.
1: And how much is too much? They seem to be aware that this is a special day.
0: Yeah, even at producer Kristen was saying at Jagger School, kindergarten just started, and it's a uniform school.
1: Yeah,
0: but she got the email yesterday that the kids can wear red, white, and blue if they wish. So it's little things like that. Like, and I'm curious. We have a lot of teachers that are listening right now.
1: Yes.
0: Like, are you teaching it yet?
1: Yeah, maybe at what age?
0: Maybe not for Naomi's age, because Naomi, my daughter, is first grade, 6 years old. But, like, is an eighth or ninth grade teacher
1: when do they
0: start?
1: I know. I asked my friend Laura, who's a teacher, but she teaches little ones, too, you know, kindergartners. And so not yet. But 44363, would love to hear from the teachers. When do you start introducing this part of our history to the kids? How do you do it?
0: Is it even in history books yet? Is it being printed in books?
1: Must be, right?
0: I don't know.
1: I guess because for us, it's just a part of who we are. Like, we carry it.
0: Well said, yeah.
1: All the time. We carry it. And that's what we're just wanting to say to you today. Whatever we can do to support you, we're trying to keep the music going and share stories that you may want to share. Or if you need a break, you tell us you need a break. 44363. Again, we're here for you. And there's no right or wrong way to do this day. Whatever it takes to get through this day.
0: Yeah.
1: Whatever makes you feel better or brings you some peace. Because we, Cubby, you, I, Kristen, everyone here at iHeart, we will never forget. And we thank you, the heroes. We saw it in action. We can never thank you enough. We are forever grateful.
0: All right, we're coming right back. Thank you, Christine. 44363 on text. It's like
2: morning. How was the weekend?
3: 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So, pretty calm, to be honest.
2: Wait, that happened?
3: It happens on PS5.
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0: Hey, we're hearing from a lot of people on text message, teachers and other people chiming in about when do you teach, about September 11th.
1: Oh, right.
0: And
1: right.
0: We'll read
1: at what
0: some
1: age?
0: Of those. Mm-hmm. Yeah, so we'll dive into that after Roxette. Thank you for having us on this Friday, September 11th. Cubby and Christine. Kristen, cloudy this morning. I think we'll see some sunshine by afternoon and a high of 80.

0: Kwikset and Listen to Your Heart on Light FM. And today we carry the memory of September 11th in our hearts on this 25th anniversary. Thank you for listening to us. And we were having a discussion about 15 minutes ago about mainly for teachers, but really it could be for parents. Chime in, 44363. When do you teach kids about September 11th?
1: Yeah.
0: And when does it come up in conversation?
1: And right, because you and Kristen, you have such young ones, and they don't
0: six, no idea.
1: They don't know yet.
0: Right.
1: How do we tell them? So, yeah, we've been getting great response. And I also want to say thank you so much, because we've gotten some beautiful messages for producer Kristen, who shared her story earlier about her dad.
0: Yeah, go back and listen on the iHeartRadio app. It's free, by the way. And you can check out Kristen's story if you missed it around 7:10 this morning.
1: Her dad, one of the many, many heroes that day. And we are forever grateful. So teachers, thank you for weighing in. Okay, 201. My son is in the sixth grade. And he's in a New Jersey school. He came home at the beginning of this week. And he said, we are going to learn about September 11th in social studies. So sixth grade. That's where they're starting.
0: Okay.
1: I remember people are saying, I'm a fourth grade teacher. This is Marissa in New Jersey. We teach about 9/11 each year this time. Talk about the event, what happened. Most students have some knowledge from their parents' experiences.
0: True.
1: We usually read about the survivor tree. And this year we're reading a Scholastic News article that explains the event, focuses on a story that honors the heroes. Again,
0: right.
1: like Kristen's father. 516, I'm a September 11th survivor. I saw things I never thought I would see. I'm also a nona to a 3.5-year-old. And at this age, we leave it to the parents. Teachers and parents teach them kindness and caring. No need to teach them the bad. Keep them innocent but not blind. We have 973, a teacher in Newark. She said, I teach my middle school. My classroom faces directly towards Lower Manhattan. And that day we watched in real time. And she said, every year since, on September 11th, I try and focus on the heroic acts of that day. I show my kids documentaries like Boatlift and the stories from Gander, Newfoundland, more than focusing on the acts of evil.
0: Right, because there were acts of kindness that day. Absolutely. And today's Patriot Day as well.
1: Yes. So. Today, right. Today's a beautiful day to a lot of people volunteer to give back.
0: Right.
1: You just want to feel like you're putting that positivity into the world.
0: I saw a great meme. Let me see if I can find it. I saved it on my phone. It said, the best way to honor those lost on 9/11 is to be the people we were on 9/12. You remember how
1: that is so true.
0: Together we all were?
1: Yes.
0: So thank you for all the text messages, and keep them coming at 44363. And if you are a teacher, thank you for all you do and, you know, shaping our future.
1: Mm-hmm.
0: And
1: yeah.
0: I know you have a tough job.
1: Yeah.
0: So we appreciate you. What do you have coming up in the news, Christine?
1: Okay, let's get up to date with the headlines and inventions by women.
0: There's
1: some cool ones.
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3: Next. Hey, Alfie, what can I get for you?
4: 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How was your weekend?
3: 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Mainly working here. You?
4: 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Well, I was battling gods in the afterlife realm, and after lunch, I fought mercenaries. Ooh, could I get oat milk with that latte, please?
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2: It is 8:01 on a Friday. It is September the 11th. Cubby and Christine, producer Kristen. And good morning, Christine. You have everything we need to know.
3: Yes, Cubby, good morning. Here in New York City, we mark the 20th anniversary of the September 11th terrorist attacks. The families of victims, first responders, and city leaders gathering in Memorial Plaza. The names of the 2,983 people who died on that day, along with the people who were attacked at the World Trade Center bombing in 1993, will be read by family members and survivors. The 911 Memorial and Museum will be closed, except to family members, for today. And this time, we will have an added moment of silence. And that is to honor our heroes who we have lost since the attacks, people who have suffered from diseases because of September 11th. And we thank you so much for all of your service, for all you've done for us. Security much tighter than we're used to, of course, because we've got the service downtown. Former Presidents Bill Clinton, George W. Bush, Barack Obama, Joe Biden, Hillary Clinton, all expected to be in attendance, along with Vice President J.D. Vance. And we are ahead of Rosh Hashanah, which is beginning. So police are saying they just want extra security around town, just to make sure that we're all safe. In sports, baseball, the Mets and the Yankees will face off Subway Series tonight, Yankee Stadium. 49ers beat the Rams 27-7 last night. You've got the Jets playing the Titans on Sunday at 1. Giants will play the Cowboys Sunday night at 8:20. And yeah, here's some things to be very proud of, some things that were invented by women. First off, the paper bag.
2: Really? I did not know that.
3: Nice and convenient. We need that. The Kevlar. Okay. The foot pedal trash can, so you don't have to get your hands dirty. The game Monopoly.
2: Invented by women.
3: And put Mr. Moneybags right in there. Windshield wipers. Disposable diapers.
2: Love these fun facts.
3: The dishwasher. The circular saw. And the retractable dog leash, just to name a few.
2: I'm sure there's a lot more.
3: I'm sure,
2: yeah. A round of applause to you ladies.
3: Yes.
2: Thank you for all you've accomplished. 106.7 Light FM, Cubby, Christine, Kristen, and you. Thank you for having us on.

0: variety from the 80s through today. 106.7 Light FM with Cubby and Christine in the morning, along with producer Kristen. And you'll get a lot of 80s and 90s this weekend as we kick into a very special edition of 80s and 90s, kicking off later and into the weekend. Speaking of the weekend, mm-hmm. you always have new movies opening up this weekend, and usually you don't really plan on going to a movie.
1: Right,
0: but
1: right.
0: you want to go see one.
1: Yes, I do. I want to go see Practical Magic 2.
0: Is it? I never saw Practical Magic 1. Well, I don't even know what it's about.
1: Okay. It's Sandra Bullock and Nicole Kidman are sisters and they're witches, you know.
0: Should I have known about this? I don't know why.
1: I don't know.
0: I've never heard of this.
1: Is this more of a, technically a chick flick, do you think? Probably.
0: What do you think, Kristen?
1: Kristen's saying, yeah. Because I'm planning on going with my sister-in-law, not Eric. So maybe maybe that says something. But I mean, I think it'd be good for everybody. It's not necessarily just for women. But it could overtake Spider-Man Brand New Day, which has just been ruling at the box office.
0: Since July 31st.
1: Yeah. So I think we should get our tickets in advance, Barbara. Just saying.
0: All right.
1: Taylor Swift celebrating her latest country music recognition. She earned a CMA, Country Music Award nomination, for Single of the Year. For I Knew It, I Knew You. We love that song. And she hasn't been at the Country Music Awards in quite some time. I think she was a presenter maybe like 10 years ago.
0: Yeah.
1: But she's going to be there for this one. Jack Antonoff co-produced with Taylor on this album, on this record. And the CMAs are coming up live on ABC, streaming on Disney Plus on November 18th, next day, showing on Hulu.
0: You know why I'm probably not paying attention to Practical Magic and really have no clue what movies are happening this weekend?
1: Why, Cubby?
0: It's all football in my mind.
1: Oh, your world has opened up again. Yes.
0: I don't need a movie theater.
1: That's
0: I just
1: right.
0: need my red zone, which kicks off this weekend. And
1: dun, dun, dun, dun, dun.
0: You got college football tonight. You got college football tomorrow. You got the NFL on Sunday. The Jets are playing. That's my team.
1: Mm-hmm.
0: 1 o'clock against the Titans in Tennessee. And I think the Jets are going to win it, to be honest with you.
1: Okay.
0: But I didn't pick them in my Survivor pool.
1: Right.
0: So for those that didn't hear our picks on Wednesday, we're doing another Survivor pool within our little show here.
1: Yeah.
0: And here we go. Follow along at home if you want this weekend. I have Detroit picking, I have Detroit winning over New Orleans. And Christine, who did you pick?
1: Jaguars over the Browns.
0: And producer Kristen picked Chargers over Cardinals.
1: Yes.
0: NFL Survivor Pool. It's a simple contest where you pick one NFL team to win straight up each week, and a single wrong pick eliminates you.
1: Wow.
0: So it's tough.
1: It's high stakes, man.
0: And high stakes.
1: And what's that? Breakfast? Is that what are we doing?
0: We're playing for breakfast.
1: We're playing for breakfast.
0: Last year, I think I picked up a couple of bagels and some coffee for you guys.
1: Yeah.
0: So I'm going deep into the pocket. Okay, we're talking $9-10.
1: Yeah.
0: And you get two whiffs, by the way. Last year we did three.
1: Okay.
0: So if you mess up this week, you're still in it for next week.
1: Okay, thank you.
0: So you're welcome.
1: I think it should be okay.
0: I feel confident about your pick.
1: Thank you.
0: A little nervous about mine, Detroit over New Orleans, because I think Detroit will beat New Orleans, but I think I might need Detroit later in the year.
1: Mm.
0: You can only pick that team one time. So,
1: risky, Cubby.
0: Yeah, a little risky.
1: Living on the edge.
0: And then, of course, Chargers over Cardinals, Kristen. I think that's a good one.
1: When in doubt, go with Kristen, because
0: she won it last
1: year. Yeah, she's amazing. Yes.
0: All right, 3 hours commercial-free coming up.
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0: We might have thunder tomorrow night. I hope we get a good thunderstorm tomorrow night.
1: Really, Cubby?
0: Saturday night, I'm in bed. I don't have to wake up early. Give me some thunder tomorrow night.
1: Okay, but how about Sunday?
0: Sunday is supposed to be rain in the morning and then fine by afternoon.
1: That sounds good. Okay.
0: Kind of like today. Uh-huh. Some clouds this morning, sunshine by afternoon, and a high of 80. Welcome to the weekend. It's Cubby and Christine, commercial-free on Light FM.

0: 106.7 Light FM, Cubby and Christine in the morning. So 25 years ago today, an ordinary September morning became a day we would never forget.
1: Behind every name we remember is a person who was loved, a family whose world changed forever. 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
0: We remember the lives taken, the courage of those who rushed to help, and the kindness that carried this city through its darkest hours.
1: At 8:46, American Airlines Flight 11 struck the North Tower. 25 years later, we pause together. 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

0: 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Good morning. It's Cubby and Christine. And 25 years later, we remember the people who never came home and everyone who has spent the years since missing them.
1: They are remembered in the stories families tell, the photographs they treasure, and the love that time cannot take away.
0: And to everyone listening who carries the loss from that day, we remember with you. 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
0: Okay.
1: But yes, she has a CMA award nomination, Cubby, for I Knew It, I Knew You for Single of the Year. And it's been a while for her with the Country Music Awards.
0: All right. Good luck, Taylor Swift. 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

0: 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Can I say, hey, it's the weekend, or is it too early?
1: It's a little early, but I think we're easing into it.
0: We can see it.
1: Yes.
0: You know what? It's like a grill, you know, in another person's yard. You can kind of smell what they're doing.
1: Exactly.
0: And you're walking over there.
1: Uh-huh.

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0: 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It's Cubby and Christine, and we will never forget the heroes and the heartbreak of September 11th. And we know you have a busy day ahead, and we're just here to give you a soundtrack. And thank you for spending your morning with us.
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Good morning. I'm Helen Little. It is a brand new day today. There has never been a day like today. Never going to be another day like today. And sometimes it's nice that it is a unique day and we don't have to relive things over again, especially on a day like today when we remember this day 25 years ago. But we are going to make this day great and do it together.

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Last thing you need right now are a bunch of commercials on the radio. 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

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And of course, all this great variety is commercial free for 3 hours, including this one from Kalani. 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

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Variety from the 80s through today. I've been saying this for a while that Madonna is having a year. And indeed she is. Here she is commercial free on 106.7 Light FM.

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0: Men at Work on 106.7 Light FM, where we've got variety from the 80s through today. Good morning, I'm Helen Little. As the reading of the names of those lost to all of us continue this morning at Ground Zero, most of us have been reflecting on what it was like on September 11th, 2001. I was out for an early walk this morning with my best girlfriend, and we reflected on this day 25 years ago, where the two of us spent that day and that night together watching the terrible news unfold. We sat on my couch wondering what our world, what the future of our nation and our lives are going to look like. And earlier that morning, my younger sister, who was a newlywed for all of 2 months at the time, she called me hysterically, telling me she couldn't find her new husband. He worked at the Pentagon and she had no idea where he was. Well, we exhaled a collective breath when he was found to be safe. And so for so many families, that was not the case. So today we remember the fallen. We pay tribute to the workers and the first responders who made the ultimate sacrifice. And we honor those who continue to mourn those loved ones that they lost 25 years ago today.
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Good afternoon. I'm Helen Little. Did you realize that our iHeartRadio Music Festival is only 7 hours, 10 minutes, and 24 seconds away? 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

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I'm Helen Little. Because of the activities for September 11th, the one train will skip World Trade Center, Cortland, stop in both directions until 4 p.m. today.

Tonight at dusk, you can see the annual tribute in light, which shines two blue beams over Lower Manhattan through dawn to commemorate September 11th. There was also an incredible drone show that lit the sky up with two replicas of the building that was spectacular.

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Variety from the 80s through today. Good afternoon. I'm Helen Little. Although we had a short work week this week, it's still nice knowing that we're heading into the weekend.

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Variety from the 80s through today. Sabrina Carpenter is a part of this cool new campaign for Dior that's happening with the film company A24. It's very interesting. Here she is with Espresso.

It's the Eagles on 106.7 Light FM. I hope you're having a great day today. I'm Helen Little. So tonight I was mentioning how it's going to be another Subway Series between the Yankees and the Mets. The game is actually going to start at 7, but before

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Good afternoon. I'm Helen Little. Rich Kaminsky's in next. Hey, have a great weekend. Remember to choose kindness, be safe, and be well.

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I still think that that decade had the best soundtrack songs. This one from the movie Footloose, Denise Williams, and let's hear it for the boy.

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It is the 25th anniversary of 9/11, the reading of the names. Firefighters and their friends and supporters did that bike ride from Boston to Ground Zero, 343 miles with an emotional arrival yesterday in Bryant Park in Midtown. 2,753 folding chairs are lined up as a public memorial as we reflect and remember the victims and all the people that love

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Mine was at the Brendan Byrne Arena at the Meadowlands. 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

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And when we saw him live last month, we were wearing our red for the romantic tour. Bruno Mars. 1, 2, 3, 4. 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

October 2nd, he'll be taking over the Barclays Center in Brooklyn, the talented and tattooed Teddy Swims. 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

The movie Michael, that biopic that's all about the life of Michael Jackson. 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

A new study says that middle children might have the best personality. 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
1: Just about 8 o'clock in New York City on this September 11th, as we remember and honor those that are lost, still very prominent in our minds, and for so many, still very fresh and vivid, and so many questions that are unanswered, so many stories that don't add up, so much heartache, and so many ways that our world has changed and fear has become our companion. I am here to help cast away that fear tonight, sharing your requests and dedications as those two towers of light beam up into the city and into the sky. 1-800-222-1067, the number to call. Let's start off the show by heading to the phone lines. Hi, Jessica. Thank you for calling. This is Delilah.
2: Hi, Delilah.
1: What can I do for you?
2: Well, I wanted to tell you about my daughter, Elizabeth. She was born on 9/11 when it happened. And, you know, that was a scary day for everybody. I remember watching it on the news and then going to labor shortly after. And since the day she's been born, my entire life has just turned around. She has been my godly muse, because before that, I really didn't have a direction. And I really, you know, was just kind of floating along. And after I had her, I went back to school. And I got my associate's degree and bachelor's degree in psychology. And she's just been my inspiration the entire way.
1: What's your daughter's name again?
2: Elizabeth. She's everything to me. She's just made me realize how much love I'm capable of and how much love I can give to other people. Whereas before, I didn't think I was capable of any of it. I was just like, okay, I'm just here and have no idea.
1: Isn't it weird once God blesses you like that to go, how did I even live before?
2: Exactly. I look at it and I'm just like, I'm so blessed to have such a beautiful little girl who is just a joy. She just, every single day, she's a joy and an inspiration to me. And it just doesn't seem like I lived before then. And on such a day of tragedy, I was blessed with so much joy. You know, and I just wanted everybody out there to know that even out of tragedy comes joy, because, you know, whatever the enemy puts down for evil, God picks up for good. And he did it on that day where everybody was frightened and scared, and he just brought so many children into the world onto that day.
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